know. If you can't come around, at least please tell the phone. Don't be cruel to who heart is true. Baby, if I made you mad,

Let's walk up to the preacher and let's say I do. Then you'll know you'll have me, and I know that I'll have you. Don't be cruel.

got it together, didn't we? Nobody but you and me. We've got it together, baby.

Let's walk up to the preacher and let's say I do. Then you'll know you'll have me, and I know that I'll have you. Don't be cruel.